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1: a better life with Dr. Sanjay Gupta.
2: Dopamine has gotten a bit of a bad rap lately, blamed for everything from screen addiction to junk food cravings. 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
1: 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Join me, Craig Vaughn, Monday through Friday for the lunch hour. 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

0: 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They can get you in and get you out with a delicious meal and great live music. This Friday night, Hayes and the Heathens, Hayes Carl and the Band of Heathens, and two dates on the entire calendar for the 2026 year, and we get one of them here in Canyon, which is amazing. So don't miss Hayes and the Heathens Friday night at the Lumberyard in Canyon. Giovanni and the Hired Guns coming up on the 24th. They used to be Texas Red Dirt. Once upon a time, when I had them in studio years ago, they were still calling themselves Texas Red Dirt Music. The Toadies will be there on Friday the 25th. So I didn't realize that. 24th is a Thursday, by the way, with Giovanni. Friday night is the Toadies. And then on October 3rd, the Randy Rogers Band. October 9th, Wade Bowen. And those tickets are all on sale right now over
1: Saturday, October 3rd. 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

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Here's Brandon Flowers with his latest. It's called Paradise.

0: Margot Silker, Little White Cross on Texas 95.7, The Armadillo, your station for independent country. 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They'll be back open for you tomorrow. A lot of great live music coming up down there, including this Friday, Hayes and the Heathens. That's Hayes Carl and the Band of Heathens. Two shows on the 2026 calendar. One in Canyon, Texas on Friday night at the Lumberyard. The other one on Saturday night in Luckenbach. Everybody's somebody in Luckenbach Festival they do down there. Giovanni and the Higher Guns on September 24th. That is a Thursday. Friday, the Toadies will be there on September 25th. Then it's Randy Rogers on October 3rd. And I think probably going to be closing out the season maybe with Wade Bowen on Friday, October 9th. The Version of Me You Get tour. 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
15: Forecast for the week. Calder highs right up near 100. That's it. That's the forecast. Here's Charlie Crockett, his version of Ag Company.

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0: The latest from Vinnie Pay Lizzie, Mirror Mirror on Texas 95.7. The Armadillo, Craig Vaughn with you in the HFNC Feeds studios in downtown Amarillo. Let's see, Hoodoo Mural Festival is going to be back on Saturday, September 24th. No, 26th, that's Saturday. They're going to be out at the Arts in the Sunset once again this year. A lot of murals, a lot of live music, a lot of energy, a lot of fun. Don't miss out. Silent disco, local vendors, food trucks, all out there at the Arts in the Sunset. And I know band-wise, the West Texas Exiles are going to be out there. So I'm looking forward to catching those guys again. It's hard to catch those guys. They don't play up here very often. 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That's hoodoomural.com. 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
2: 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Just play the game one way. You hit a ball in the gap, run. 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

0: Joshua Ray Walker with Outlaw on Texas 95.7, The Armadillo. Craig Vaughn with you in the studio. Coming up, Boom Adventures, Patriot Day celebration, not this Saturday, but next Saturday out at the Peel Barn in Bushland. 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Josh Abbott, Lowdown Drifter, Slade Coulter, going to provide the entertainment, a drone show, a massive drone show, it sounds like, after the concert. 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

latest from Ray Wiley Hubbard, Dog or Wolf on Texas 95.7, the Armadillo. Craig Vaughn in the HFNC Feeds Studios. Don't forget, Coup de Grace is going to be down at the Pioneer Amphitheater. 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That's a really great spot. If you've never seen a concert there, don't miss out. Coup de Grace and Charlie Shafter are going to be there on October 3rd. Tickets are like $15, which is just crazy cheap. So don't miss out. Pioneer Amphitheater, texas-show.com. Don't miss Coup de Grace and Charlie Shafter Saturday, October 3rd. Here's Colby Acuff and Long Way from the Bottom.

0: Casey Musgraves, middle of nowhere on Texas 95.7, the Armadillo, Amarillo Station for Independent Country. Craig Vaughn in the studio with you. Saturday, September 12th, First Baptist Church of Adrian has their cowboy campfire gathering. I think it's their fourth annual one this year. Been doing this for a little while now. It's a WRCA-endorsed event. It'll be free barbecue dinner starting at 5:30. They'll have live music starting at 6:30, and then R.W. Hampton will be on stage at 7:30. That's worth going right there. Tickets are free, too, and it's in Adrian, the midpoint of historic Route 66. Don't miss out. That's coming up Saturday, September 12th. Free meal tickets and RSVP. You can text them. 806-433-5144, 433-5144, or you can shoot them an email, FBC, like First Baptist Church, .adrian@yahoo.com, FBC.adrian. Saturday, December 12th, don't miss the Boom Adventures Patriot Day celebration, featuring live music from the Josh Abbott Band.
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0: 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Don't miss Hayes and the Heathens.
1: Ain't it funny? What gets you where you're going? Who's to say what's right or what is wrong?
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Zach Bryan with Heaven on Top. Good afternoon. Craig Vaughn with you in the studio on a Tuesday. Here's Colton Moore and the Clever Few. Title track, Handshakes.

0: Ben McKenzie and Vanity on Texas 95.7, the Armadillo. Craig Vaughn in with you. The sweet deals are taking off right now. They got some really, really great sweet deals. Sweetdeals.com/Amarillo. 107 Roasters, they're down there off of Washington, sort of by the United down there, that little street that kind of runs next to United on South Washington. $50 of gift certificates for just $25. Bubba's 33. 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I'm telling you, the food was amazing. 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

0: 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He don't mess around.
1: Diamonds. That is Waylon Jennings getting some help from Glenn Campbell on that one. Good stuff. Craig Vaughn in the HF&C Feeds Studios. 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

0: Brittany Ann Tranbow. That is called Lucky Broke Girl. Texas 95.7, The Armadillo. The fair is going to be here before you know it. A lot of great entertainment always at the fair. This time, no second ticket. You don't have to have a different ticket to get to see the live music. Everything will be on that outdoor stage this year. So Josh Weathers on Saturday the 19th. That'll be worth going for. He never disappoints. Always a great show. Obvious Few will be there on Wednesday the 23rd. Jake Hooker and the Outsiders on Thursday, September 24th. Friday the 25th, Hayden Labrie and the Lucky Strike. And then on Saturday the 26th, Logan Ellis will be there. So a lot of great bands on the stage there. The 1923 Outdoor Stage. 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They just come with whatever fair ticket you buy. 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

49 Winchester and slowly on Texas 95.7, the Armadillo. Here's Wade Bowen. 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You're

0: 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Coming up, the Patriot Day celebration will be here before you know it, Saturday, September 12th. Can you believe it? September 11th this year, 25 years ago, 9/11. That is crazy. So Patriot Day celebration coming up Saturday, September 12th out at the Peel Barn in Bushland. Josh Abbott Band, Slade Coulter, Lowdown Drifters, all going to be out there. Lots of food trucks, a drone show. Fun for the whole family. Bring everybody out. Everybody will have a good time. That's coming up Saturday, September 12th out at the Peel Barn in Bushland. Gates will open up at 4 o'clock. Get all the details over at boomadventures.org. Can't believe
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0: Ian No, the Heidelberg Fisherman's Ball on Texas 95.7, the Armadillo. Craig Vaughn with you in the studio. Coming up this Friday night at the Lumberyard in Canyon, don't miss Hayes and the Heathens. Hayes Carl, band of heathens, get together, do the Hayes and the Heathens thing. Two dates. I talked to Gordy from the band of heathens the other day, and they've got two dates on the calendar for the entire year. One of them is this Friday night at the Lumberyard in Canyon. And then on Saturday night, they go off to Luckenbach. Everybody's somebody in Luckenbach Festival they do down there. So really, really cool that we get one of the 2 days that they're playing. Don't miss out. Hayes and the Heathens. Giovanni and the Hired Guns on the 24th. Toadies on the 25th. Randy Rogers Band October 3rd. And Wade Bowen on October 9th. Tickets on sale now over at thelumberyardcanyon.com. 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

River Shook, Lost Without Your Love on Texas 95.7, The Armadillo. 5 o'clock drive home brought to you by Cool Horse on South Bell. 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

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Here's the latest from Matt Kirk and the Wayfarers. 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

0: Josh Weathers and his version of Dreams. Josh will be at the Tri-State Fair on the 19th. You don't have to have a different ticket for that this year. 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
12: Is that what you would say on the air?
11: You're the play-by-play guy. 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